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1: Some people say a man is made out of mud. A poor man's made out of muscle and blood and skin and bones. 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